0: Energy-дәтендә. 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
1: I'm here in silence in the night. 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

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Good career. 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But before I get you drip, I just got one question.

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Got them in their feelings since they see me in Fifi. Energy FM'де ең үздік хип-хоп және R&B музыка.

somewhere that we believe to be the bottom. 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